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Winston Angle, number 99 High Street, unit 1, Big Bravo. 62 female. Kidney pain. Conscious breathing, 26 Alpha 1. Again, 99 High Street, unit 1, Bravo for

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0: Sharon Ambulance, LCD.
1: Sharon Ambulance, Dad.
0: I mean, we're responding, full crew, upper level.
1: Roger, we copy, full crew, 2034.

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0: 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They should also be in route. I'll double check.
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2: Troopers en route. They're coming from Cornwall.
1: Roger. Sharon Amiel has arrived staging.
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Chelsea the Campfire. Respond 81 North Main Street for the smoke detector, 52 Charlie 3. Repeating Campfire, 81 North Main Street for the commercial building smoke detector, 52 Charlie 3. Cross streets Kent Green Boulevard and Cobble Lane, 2052.

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0: Alfie Harmon to the ambulance. Respond 181 Hill Road, Connecticut Institute for the Blind. B for a 70-year-old female, elevated BP, some agitation, conscious and breathing 33 off the 1. Repeating 181 Hill Road, Connecticut Institute for the Blind, 70 female, elevated BP, possible bowel obstruction, conscious breathing 33 off the 1. Rashid's Barber Road and Delay Road at 2055.
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0: 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Pressure to Pumpkin Hill Road, time out 2106.
1: Bridgewater Ambulance, North Wilmette 4, respond 429 Northup Street, 68-year-old male, chest pain, conscious and breathing, 10 Delta 1. Repeating, 429 Northup Street, 68 male, chest pain, not alert, is conscious and breathing, 10 Delta 1. Crushing through Iron Ore Hill Road and Main Street South at 2107.
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1: Clear, clear, Charlie, 6 Germany.
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0: Elms Code 1, Newcastle Trace Pond, number 87 Mine Hill Road. 69-year-old male, code yellow, 25 altitude. New Milford Ambulance Code 1, request to respond, number 87 Mine Hill Road. 69-year-old male, code yellow, meet PDM scene, 25 Alpha 2, crash the Bluestone Lane into Fox Ridge Drive, 79207.
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0: 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It says terminated.
1: Yes, it is terminated for Cornwall Ambulance at 2228.
2: Bridgewater, back in quarter. It says terminated.
1: Yes, it is terminated for Bridgewater at 2228.

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I'll say it once in email. Just find 23 Walnut Street, first floor, 90 female, fall. Conscious and breathing, 17 Alpha 1. Repeating 23 Walnut Street on the first. 90 female, fall. Possible broken arm. Conscious breathing, 17 Alpha 1. Off street, St. James Street and Grove Street. 10-23.

personnel. Apologies. 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Brookfield EMS, you requested on an ALS response, 27 Elbow Hill Road for the 61-year-old female, anxiety attack, shortness of breath, nausea, headache. That's Brookfield EMS, you requested on an ALS response, 27 Elbow Hill Road for the 61-year-old female, anxiety attack, shortness of breath, nausea, headache. 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

Alpha Northwest Medic 3, requested to intercept at the health center with Winston Ambulance, coming from 23 Walnut Street, 90 female, fall, altered mental status. Charlie responds. Time 23:36.

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1: Bantam Ambulance, respond Bantam Lake Road and Lakeside Road. The one car motor vehicle accident, unknown injuries, 77 Bravo 4. Repeating, Bantam Lake Road, Route 209 and Lakeside Road, 109. The motor vehicle accident, unknown injuries, 77 Bravo 4. CSP is on scene, 0022.

0: Force car 1517, confirming one car into the woods. Sole occupant inside the vehicle with lacerations through his forehead.
1: Roger, Morse, car 15, unseen, confirming one vehicle into the woods, occupants out of the vehicle, forehead laceration, 0028.

0: City Denham 37 responding.
1: Denham 37 responding at 0033 for car 15. It's going to be patient out of the woods with a head laceration.
0: Copy.

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the North Canadian Male Gen Medic, 99 South Canaan Road, Gear Nursing, Whispering Pines, 93 female, chest pain, conscious and breathing, 33 Charlie 5. Repeating number 99 South Canaan Road, Gear Nursing, Whispering Pines, 93 female, sudden chest pain, conscious breathing, 33 Charlie 5. Crossroads Stand Road and Graceway at 131.

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0: Telford Ambulance, code 1, respond to 1 Brook Hollow Drive. So a 23-year-old female, conscious, breathing, vomiting with stomach pain, 26 Alpha 11. Milford Ambulance, code 1, respond to 1 Brook Hollow Drive. The 23-year-old female, conscious, breathing, sick party, vomiting with stomach pain, 26 Alpha 11. Cross streets are Elm Street Extension on the dead end. Time token be 2:38. Roger 1.
1: LCD. Has been removed from the scene. All Morris units are clear. You can terminate the incident for Morris Fire.
0: All units clear. Incident is ready for Morris at 2:39.

Clear Charlotte, intermediate 248.

Milford Fire, request to respond 301 Quaker Ridge Road for the fire alarm, called by the alarm company, showing building 3, sprinkler water flow, negative key holder. Time and time is going to be 251. Fire request response 301 Quaker Ridge Road, building number 3, for the fire alarm called in by the alarm company showing sprinkler water flow, third floor to dry system water flow, negative key holder, time is going to be 251, cross streets are Fort Hill and the dead end, time of town is going to be 251.

Alfred Fire, request response 301 Quaker Ridge Road, Building 3, for the fire alarm. Call the medic alarm company as sprinkler water flow on the third floor. Confirmed by 2911 calls reporting audible fire alarms. No smoke or fire at this time. 7 seconds, 255.

number 3. For the fire alarm called by the alarm company, a sprinkler water flow confirmed by 2911 reporting active audible fire alarm. No smoke or fire reported at this time. Your cross streets are Fort Hill Road and the dead end. 10 second tone is going to be 255.

Road, building number 3. For the fire alarm, called by the alarm company, a sprinkler water flow confirmed by 2911 reporting active audible fire alarm. No smoke or fire reported at this time. Your cross streets are Fort Hill Road and the dead end. Time of second tone is going to be 2:55.

0: Concord Fire, requested to respond 301 Quaker Ridge Road, building number 3, for the sprinkler water flow alarm called in by the alarm company, confirmed as an audible alarm by 2 callers. Time of third tone is going to be 2:59.
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1: Engine 27 route at Sierra 2. Be advised, we've received two 911 calls, both from separate units, 309 and 311, reporting audible alarms, no smoke or fire.
2: North Canyon 3, back in town, you can turn it this for the ambulance and medics.
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0: Can we have a fire marshal respond to the scene, please? We have loss of water in the sprinkler system.
1: They're requesting a fire marshal to the scene at 316.

0: Been to dispatch, who can cancel, property manager on scene. Still need fire marshal to respond.
1: Greasy, we're still attempting to reach out.
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1: Receive active leak on the third floor out to the garage, 326.

0: Unit dispatch.
1: 1927.
0: Unit's going to be remaining in trouble. The fire marshal, scene being turned over to the fire marshal at this time. All Waterwood units will be clear, returning in service.
1: Roger, alarm to remain in trouble. Scene being turned over to the fire marshal. All Waterwood units are clear at 349.

to Salisbury Ambulance. Respond 238 Salmon Kill Road. 87-year-old male, fall with a head strike, conscious and breathing 17 Bravo 1. Repeating 238 Salmon Kill Road. 87 male, fall with a head strike, conscious and breathing 17 Bravo 1. Crushes at Farnham Road and Brenton Hill Road at 458.

in Salisbury, ambulance 238 Salmon Kill Road, 87 male, followed a head strike, conscious breathing 17 Bravo 1, time of your second tone is 501.

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Leaving South Bray and Millinger, Third Tone, Falls Village, Mutual Aid, 238, Salmon Kill Road, 87 male, followed a head strike, conscious breathing 17 Bravo 1. Crashes far and road in Britain Hill Road.

out to the Falls Village Ambulance 238 Salmon Kill Road 87 male. Follow the head strike, conscious breathing, 17 Bravo 1. Time of your second, 25-06.

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Sharon ambulance, mutual aid into Salisbury. 238 San Mikhail Road, 87 male. Follow the head strike, conscious breathing, 17 level 1. Repeating, 238 San Mikhail Road, 87 male. Follow the head strike, conscious breathing, 17 level 1. Crossroads Farnham Road and Brinton Hill Road, 509.

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0: LCD 2, Litchfield Ambulance, Bantam Ambulance under mutual aid, Northwest Medic 1 respond into the town of Morris, 43 South Street, the basement apartment, for the 65-year-old female, severe abdominal pain, conscious and breathing, 1 Charlie 6, repeating 43 South Street, the basement apartment, 65-year-old female, severe abdominal pain, conscious and breathing, 1 Charlie 6. Cross streets are going to be West Street and North Terrell Farm Road. Timeout 604.
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0: here an ambulance?
1: Sharon, ambulance on.
0: Just confirming, I only caught the end of your guys' patch there. Are you continuing in too, Sharon?
1: Please repeat that, I lost part of that.
0: I'm just confirming, are you continuing into Sharon given the CAT scan is down?

637 on the air. You'll see that BAM 37 be advised. You are canceled and terminated by BANUM Car 5. 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
1: Did the caller specify if it's unit A or B?
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1: Copy.
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1: Over here, car 8.
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1: A return, 627.

LLCD 2 Kent Fire Responder 1 Macedonia Road, Kent School, for the water flow alarm in the dining hall. 52 Charlie 1, repeating 1 Macedonia Road, Kent School, in the dining hall for the water flow alarm. 52 Charlie 1, cross streets are going to be Bridge Street and Skiff Mountain Road. Timeout 631.

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1: LCD 2, Washington Fire Response to number 99, Green Hill Road, Frederick Gun School, Born Building number 7, for the General Fire Alarm, 52 Charlie 1. Repeating, 99 Green Hill Road, Frederick Gun School, Born Building 7, General Fire Alarm, 52 Charlie 1. Cross streets are going to be Wickham Road and Woodbury Road. Timeout, 7:05.

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0: Scene under control. There is no alarm here. It's a communications problem of some kind. You can terminate for Washington fire.
1: Received. Incident terminated for Washington fire at 710.

0: Salvia Curry, Tall City.
1: Salvia Curry, go ahead.
0: We're clear, Charlotte. You can terminate for a Litchfield ambulance.
1: It's a terminated for Litchfield ambulance, 719.

LCD 2, Washington Ambulance, Washington Fire Response, number 295, New Milford Turnpike, the 202 Tavern. Smoke coming out of the kitchen area, possible structure fire, 69 Delta 3. Repeating, 295 New Milford Turnpike, the 202 Tavern. Smoke coming out of the kitchen area, possible structure fire, 69 Delta 3. Cross streets are going to be North Star Hill Road and the town line. Timeout, 723.

0: you're requested to respond mutually to Washington, be 295 New Milford Turnpike at 202 Tavern. Rescue 107 is being requested for RIP for possible structure fire. 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North Hellfire, you're requested to respond mutually to Washington. 295 New Milford Turnpike at 202 Tavern. 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Your cross streets, North Sawyer Hill Road on the town line, time now 725.
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0: Washington, car 3 is on scene. Appears to be a smoker smoking meat in the back of the building. No fire.
1: I received car 3, you're on scene. Reporting a smoker, negative fire at 726. We did dispatch Northville, you go to camp, hold them up.
0: You can cancel Northville.
1: Received.
2: EMS 1, Nettle CD. I guess we'll terminate for Washington Ambulance on that structure fire, and I'm going to divert to the scene of the Popple Swamp Fall.
1: Received. You're terminating for Washington Ambulance for the structure fire, and you're going to be en route to the second call, 727.
3: EMS 22 to LCD.
1: EMS 22, go ahead.
3: I'll move from the structure fire to going to quarters for the second call.
1: En route to quarters for the Schofield Hill Road call.

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3: 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I'm on Schofield now. Would you like me to stop by?
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82 Winstead Fire, respond to number 117 Spencer Street, Northwest Senior Housing. Smoke detector sounding 52 Charlie 4, repeating 117 Spencer Street, Northwest Senior Housing. Smoke detector sounding 52 Charlie 4. Cross streets are going to be Morningside Avenue, Manchester Heights, timeout 736.

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Meet CSP on scene for an AC on a cold response. Repeating, 5 East Main Street, Canaan Mobile. Meet CSP on scene for an AC on a cold response. Cross streets are going to be North Elm Street and Limekiln Road. Timeout 755.

0: 14 and ambulance 3 LC. Yeah, 3 go. Just confirming, is this a shell or the mobile?
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Dispatchers 79, 78, 75, 58, 41, 30, and 24.

LLCD 2 North Canaan Ambulance, second call in district. Respond to 100 Trescott Hill Road. 85-year-old male on the fall with a head strike, conscious and breathing, 17 Bravo 1. Repeating, 100 Trescott Hill Road. 85-year-old male on a fall with a head strike, conscious and breathing, 17 Bravo 1. Cross streets are going to be Daisy Hill Road and Margaret Lane. Timeout, 8:13.

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1: 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Also, North Canadian EMS 2 to quarter is 818.

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1: Okay, 2 here in route at 821.

phone's response to number 19 Morgan Brook Drive on the first floor for the 66-year-old male, general weakness, conscious and breathing, 26 Alpha 5. Repeating 19 Morgan Brook Drive on the first floor for the 60-year-old male, general weakness, conscious and breathing, 26 Alpha 5. Cross streets are going to be New Hartford Road and River Road. Timeout, 8:53. NH1's on the air at 8:53.

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Not alert, possible stroke, conscious and breathing, 33 Charlie 1. Repeating, 99 South Canyon Road, Gear Nursing and Rehab, Harmony Lane, unit 317, 80-year-old male. Not alert, possible stroke, conscious and breathing, 33 Charlie 1. Cross streets are going to be Sand Road and Graceway, timeout, 945. North Canyon Ambulance, train route. Okay, I'm on 3 and route 945.

ambulance respond to 38 Davis Road. 72-year-old female on a fall with back pain. Conscious and breathing, 17 Bravo 1. Repeating, 38 Davis Road, 72-year-old female, fall with back pain. Conscious and breathing, 17 Bravo 1. Cross streets are going to be Seeker Mountain Road and Kenmont Road. Timeout, 946.

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Brookfield Dispatch on the air. 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Time now 9:57. 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
1: A four-story wood frame, nothing showing from the Alpha Bravo Charlie side. I do have the alarm sounding, and I'll be out investigating.
0: Repeat, current unseen four-story wood, nothing showing from the Alpha Bravo or Charlie sides. The alarm is sounding, and you'll be investigating. 10-05 hours. Engine 21 on the air, driver.
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Dear ALS to Sharon, 10:09.

car 10 do? Driver 66 or 69. Are you in Hickory yet? We need some fans here, some PPV fans. Bring engine one if you can. It's got two of them in there. We're going to daisy chain and get this duo out of here.

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LCD-2 Litchfield Ambulance, respond to number 19, Constitution Way, Brandywine Assisted Living, room 212, for the 83-year-old male, dizziness, conscious and breathing, 33 Alpha 1, repeating 19, Constitution Way, Brandywine Assisted Living, room 212, for the 83-year-old male, dizziness, conscious and breathing, 33 Alpha 1. 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

Terminated for New Hartford, 1026.

Federal City 2, Lakeville Fire, response to number 9, Sharon Road. For the smoke detector sounding, 52 Charlie 3. Repeating, 9, Sharon Road. Smoke detector sounding, 52 Charlie 3. Cross streets are going to be Main Street and Farnham Road, timeout, 1029.

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Lakeville car one is on scene reporting nothing showing. 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

Lakeville car one reporting situation under control. 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For Lakeville Fire, 1038.

Hill City 2, Harrington Ambulance, Northwest Medic 1. Respond to number 181 Hill Road, Connecticut Institute for the Blind. 55-year-old female, low BP, lethargic, conscious of breathing, 26 Charlie 1. Repeating, 181 Hill Road, Connecticut Institute for the Blind. 55-year-old female, low BP, lethargic, conscious of breathing, 26 Charlie 1. Cross streets are going to be Barber Road.

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Your cross street's Elm Street Extension in the dead end, 10 of 10, 46.

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1: Unifor, go ahead.
0: Just want to confirm the house number. At 2:30 this morning, I went to number 1 for a call-o. Same age, female, same complaint.

0: saying that now. The caller did confirm we have gone to her previously at this address, but he did give number 3 this time. He has an employee heading over there from West Street.
1: Roger. Did they give you the patient's name?
0: I'll put it in the CAD notes.
1: Roger, say the first name, Server Foxtrot.
0: But likely the same name.
1: Right. Okay, thank you, sir.

Rockford Fire, reporting an automatic fire alarm at 27 Apple Lane over across of South Street and Rocky Mountain Road. Repeating Roxbury Fire, reporting an automatic fire alarm. It's going to be at 27 Apple Lane. Here, cross streets are going to be South Street and Rocky Mountain Road at 10:51 hours, WPMK 215.

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0: Roxbury Fire Department responded to the activated fire alarm from 27 Apple Lane coming into Zone 10 smoke detector. Repeating, Roxbury Fire Department responded to the activated fire alarm from 27 Apple Lane, cross future South Street and Rocky Mountain Road coming into the Zone 10 smoke detector. 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
1: 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Alarm company update. There's workers on scene. Alarm was set off due to dust.
2: 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I'll proceed to the scene.
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Kent A2, clear New Milford, and on my return, 1115.

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0: 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You're across streets, roadside court in the dead end, time now 11:34.
1: They're off.

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Yeah, you want to dispatch trying to reach out to me? Okay, the Everbridge with further information for the Simsbury spill. 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

Dillon, code 1, second call in town. Requesting a response to number 19 Poplar Street. Pretty 63-year-old male, conscious breathing, fall, head strike, 33 Alpha 1. New Milford Ambulance Code 1, request a response to number 19 Poplar Street. Pretty 63-year-old male, fall, head strike, 33 Alpha 1, crossroad of Elm Street, Maple Street, 1201.

0: LCD 2 Kent Ambulance respond to 64 Maple Street, access physical therapy for the 89-year-old female fall in the parking lot with a laceration to the hand and knee. Conscious and breathing, 17 Alpha 2. Repeating, 64 Maple Street, access physical therapy. 89-year-old female fall in the parking lot, laceration to the hand and knee. Conscious and breathing, 17 Alpha 2. Cross streets are going to be Maple Street Extension and South Kent Road. Timeout, 12 o'clock.
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Respond to 277 Campville Road, the group home, for the strange odor in the building, 66 Alpha 1. Repeating, 277 Campville Road, the group home. 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

0: Los 82, Northfield Fire, second phone responded, 277 Campbell Road, the group home, for the strange odor in the building, 66 Alpha 1. 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

0: South Sea, Norfolk, engine 1's on scene. One story of wood frame we'll be investigating. Norfolk, engine 1's on scene. 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You're out investigating. 1322.
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Hotel City 2, Winston Ambulance, respond to number 45 Wheeler Street. 15-year-old female, sight, conscious and breathing. 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Requested by PD on scene on a cold response. Cross streets are going to be Rock Street and Hinsdale Ave. Timeout 1332.

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0: responders, Litchfield Ambulance, Northwest Medic 1. Respond to number 15, Andre Drive, the Dunn residence. 53-year-old male, difficulty breathing, conscious and breathing, 6 Delta 2. Repeating, 15, Andre Drive, Dunn residence. 53-year-old male, difficulty breathing, conscious and breathing, 6 Delta 2. Cross streets are going to be Redder Road and the dead end. Timeout, 1338.
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3: Okay.
2: Yeah.
0: Multiple units. I have Northfield Rescue 1 responding. I have Northwest Medic 1 responding. I believe I had LVA Car 8. LVA Car 8, can you confirm you're responding?
3: That's affirmative.
0: Roger, at 1339.
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1: Negative, we did not.
0: Okay, thanks.

0: Hill City, the interim unit 24 is headquarters. Any other interim units on the call, on the air?
1: Interim unit 24, you're out at headquarters. 1409, you do have Bantam car 5 en route to quarters.
0: Roger, thank you.
2: Pistons 48 restored. Facilities is on scene. All units will be cleared there.
0: Roger. Pistons fully restored. Maintenance on scene. You will be clear at 1409.

0: Arthur, car 1 LCD. All North City units clear the scene. Terminator for Northfield first responders.
1: It's a Terminator for Northfield first responders, 1412.

0: LCD-2, Arlington Ambulance, respond to number 9024 Bumper Road, Bumper Brook Estates, Unit 14, for the 82-year-old female, med alarm, fall detection, conscious and breathing, 17 Alpha 4, repeating 9024 Bumper Road, Bumper Brook Estates, Unit 14, for the 82-year-old female, med alarm, fall detection, conscious and breaching, 17 Alpha 4. Cross streets are going to be Perkins Hill Road and the town line. Timeout 14-4.
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Repeating, EMS is requested 143 Federal Road and in stone massage for the 63-year-old female dizzy and sweating with a cardiac history. 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

I'm going to stand by for dispatch, second call in district. 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Repeated, EMS is requested. Second call in district, 92 Obtuse Road South, 47-year-old male, possible UTI. 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Get VLS response. 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

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Lima Peninsula Islands, code 1, request to respond. 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

18 to the Brooks Hill. 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

0: is under control. They're coming fast here, so I'm out there.
1: We still have TV in route.
0: Excellent. Thank you.

0: Jones, Litchfield Fire, East Litchfield Fire, responded in the area of 286 Turnington Road. Automatic crash notification came in through the iPhone. Road noise heard. 34 Bravo 5. Repeating, 286 Turnington Road. Automatic crash notification came in through the iPhone. Road noise heard. 34 Bravo 5. Cross streets are going to be like in place and patrol address. Timeout, 1512.
1: Leah Carriage responding.
0: Leah Carriage responding, 1512. East Litchfield Base on the air. 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
1: 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You're terminating for Lisbon Ambulance 1520. 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

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Second call in town, second crew needed. 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

52 Northwest Medic 3, respond to number 102, Sandusfield Road, Sandusfield, Mass. For the unknown medical problem, on a hot response. Repeating, 102 Sandusfield Road, Sandusfield, Mass. 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Yeah. 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

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I'll see you at medic 3. Medic 3, be advised, limited information. Sounds like this came in as a 911 call to Berkshire. They could hear a female caller that was difficult to understand. No further information provided.

0: 3 be advised. We do have cat history at location for a 94-year-old female, would be 96 now. History of difficulty breathing at location.
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419 Constitution Way, Brandywine Assisted Living, by the elevators on the second floor. 96-year-old male, fall with a head strike. Conscious and breathing, 33 Alpha 1. Repeating, 19 Constitution Way, Brandywine Assisted Living, by the elevators on the second floor. 96-year-old male, on a fall with a head strike. Conscious and breathing, 33 Alpha 1. Cross streets are going to be Bantam Road and

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0: 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Heading back.
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just there's no fire on there. Fire department requested number 17 flat point being scanned to adult. 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

Philip and Amos, code 1, requested a response. Number 64 Tamarack Drive for the unnamed male party. Unknown problem, requesting an ambulance at this time, 32 Bravo 1. 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
0: It sounds like it might be a diabetic. 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

0: 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You're back in action. 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

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Coming in as the basement smoke detector. 1734.

0: Roxbury Fire, respond for the automatic fire alarm, 5454 Transylvania Road. Cross of Acorn Hill and Roxbury Road, coming in as a basement smoke detector. Repeating Roxbury Fire, respond for the automatic fire alarm, 54 Transylvania Road, coming in as the basement smoke detector. 1736.
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1: 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I'm on scene, 54 Transylvania, so one story wood, nothing showing.
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1: Roger, 4, arrival 1753. I'll have the officer meet you inside.

Brookfield EMS, stand by for dispatch. Brookfield on the air, Brookfield EMS, please respond 60 High Ridge Road for the report of the 84-year-old female, post-chemo 1 week, high pulse, disoriented, very swollen legs and feet. Repeating, Brookfield EMS, please respond 60 High Ridge Road for the report of the 84-year-old female, post-chemo 1 week, high pulse rate, disoriented, legs and feet swollen. ALS response, time now, 1756.

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0: Roxbury Fire and Ambulance. Another unidentified visible lady, 18 to 1 hours. Tonight, EMS crew, squad Bravo. With one special announcement, tonight there will be an extrication exercise at the work night. WPMK 215, any Roxbury unit, knowledge of test, 1802.
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Rockford Fire, you're on 99 Hemlock Road. It's an 86-year-old female, fall with a head strike, now unable to ambulate. Priority 1, 99 Hemlock Road, it's an 86 female, fall with a head strike, she's now unable to ambulate. 1806 hours, WPMP 215.

Northville Medic 4, Sun 99 Hemlock Road in Roxbury. A 86 female fall, conscious of breathing, 17 Delta 4, time 1808.

on priority one, number 99 Hemlock Road. 86-year-old female on a fall with a head strike, now unable to ambulate. I have one crew member needed, and ALS is en route. We're getting Roxbury ambulance, priority one, number 99 Hemlock Road. 86-year-old female fall with a head strike, now unable to ambulate. I have one crew member needed to the ambulance with ALS en route. 1809.

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Question on that response.

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2: 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Actually, my impound needed 99 Hemlock Road, 86-year-old female, fall head strike repeating. Actually, my impound needed 99 Hemlock Road, cross streets, Pine Tree Hill, 86-year-old female, fall head strike.

0: EMS 3 Northwest.
1: EMS 3, go ahead.
0: Were you able to get an ambulance out of Bridgewater?
1: LCD is attempting now, sir. Medic 4 is still inbound. Would you like the first responder to the scene?
0: Received, yes. 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
1: Received EMS 4 to the scene. 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I'll keep you posted about the status of Bridgewater, 1816.
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1: 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They'll be ALS 10 and Milford, 1843.

02 East Hyredale Drive. The 79 female, fall with a hip injury, 17 Alpha 2. Again, 102 East Hyredale Drive. 79 female, fall with a hip injury, 17 Alpha 2. Cross street is Sherbrooke.

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